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0: 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This guy is claiming he was 245 with a flat pole and might have broken collarbone.
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2: Engine 4, respond to assault. 402D, at 5250, Claremont Avenue. Cross streets are between W. Yokets Avenue and West Yorkshire Drive.
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0: 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At 714 South Coolidge Avenue. Cross streets are between E. Horner Avenue and East Main Street.
1: Industrial. 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

0: suspect is going to be a white male in his 30s with curly brown hair and a long beard, possibly named Bryson. Last seen wearing an unknown colored jacket and blue jeans, and was last seen running towards Sherwood Mall from Yogurt.
1: Any repeats? All cars refer to call history 517, dispatch clear, 1715.

cars like you. He's 4 and 5 feet. Michael, 628 West Hammer, cross of Edna. RP says, by being in the back of the parking lot near a motorhome, there's a black belt, black shirt, black jeans, yelling at everyone that he's Satan. In unit, gentlemen.

0: 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Interrupted County to pick up personnel.
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1: 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Is he still captain?

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1: Okay. Is that on you?
0: King 14. Call 3535. It looks like a light pole that was taken down, but it is not in the roadway. And I saw that it's already set up for the courtyard, so that call can be cleared.
1: 10-4.
0: Thank you, clear 2.
1: Thank you, clear 2.
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2: 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Property owner is on site and in contact with Bay Alarm. We're unable to get the system reset. He's going to continue to work with Bay Alarm and show us AOR.
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Cross streets are between Spurline and East Alpine Avenue.

0: 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Respond to grass fire. 526A, at 1808, El Canal Drive. Cross streets are between Spurline and East Alpine Avenue. Engine 6. Respond to sick person. 522E, at 133, East Maple Street. Cross streets are between N. Eldorado Street and N.
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1: 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Engine 9, engine 3, brush 3, district 526A, Adam, for grass fire and field across from 1808 East, direction 1808 El Pinal Drive, cross at Alpine.
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0: 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We've got nothing showing people out front. Keep everybody coming. We're going to be investigating.
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Respond to outdoor fire. 650G. At East Eagle Crest Drive and South Earl Avenue. 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Respond to assault. 528A. At 3220 North F Street. Cross streets are between E Mistletoe Avenue and East Alpine Avenue.

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0: 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Respond to fire alarm still. 602G. At 400, East Main Street. Cross streets are between N. Sutter Street and South California Street.
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0: 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I don't know if anybody's injured, but there's a lot of screaming and yelling. And he has street response, channel 13763, call street 566-566.
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0: 10-4, units of
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0: 3746, 10-4.
1: Try 2, driver, try 2, captain. Go ahead. You guys want to move the truck around to the California side? We got a Knox. Go for it.
3: Crazy.
0: 1042 with a unit to fill and 3763 to copy. 211 armed of the business just occurred Civic South at Arco 1617 West Fremont. We're still trying to get further. Units left still on 13763, it's 567.
1: Copy,
0: affirm. Account for.

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1: 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Your time is 1808.

0: Just for info, it's going to be the basketball court. The art thought someone was underneath it, but several people are unsure.
1: 46.
2: I copy the last 3 notified CHP, and can you show me code 3 from California and Harding?
0: 10-4, copy code 3 California and Harding. For 3-10-63, the suspect's going to be Hispanic male, 25 to 30, with a thin build, wearing his face covered, black as a sweatshirt, those armed with a gun. He got into a silver 4-door vehicle with no plates. The driver was a Hispanic male with curly hair, wearing a gray sweater. The vehicle's last seen southbound on I-5.

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3: We got the RP stuff up. There's customers going in right now.
0: Just for info, the involved RP is advising that the suspect, the black male, golf dark mask, black hood, sweatshirt, gray or white pants. He's saying the subject fled on foot towards the red roof. He's also carrying a white grocery bag. Full vehicle appeared to be in early 2000s. Had an emblem, had four circles, so possibly an Audi.
1: Just put them in contact with the other now.
0: And fly.

0: 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Cross streets are between Security Drive and West Magnolia Street.
1: Bye, 63, it's going to be an unknown risk male, black hoodie with a, sounds like a doctor's mask, dark pants, Fred Wars red roof, armed with a hanger.
2: Is it confirmed if there's actually anybody under the street?
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0: Respond to entrapment. 603C, at a 4001 N Pershing Avenue. Cross streets are between Security Drive and West Magnolia Street. Battalion Chief 1, respond to entrapment. 603C, at a 4001 N Pershing Avenue. Cross streets are between Security Drive and West Magnolia Street.

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2: 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LTI 19, at a 416 Louis Avenue, number 146. Cross streets are between N School Street and North Church Street.
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0: and 281. Stay at false alarm, KOR.
1: Yes, over. Wrote a copy of 10A51 report, not yet taken. Do you want to take in from 26 East Jamestown, Crossville, Dorado in the past hour? White Mercedes-Benz, GLA 250, plate 9, X-ray William King, 186. 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

Engine 10, respond to chest pain, 505C, at 3120 Delaware Avenue, number 12. Cross streets are between W. Indocino Avenue and West Sonoma Avenue.

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1: in the call, there's an RP on this. It says she's got video of the vehicle. Can you send me your

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At a 10711 Thornton Road. Cross streets are between McNeil Street and A.T. 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
0: Control on engine 9, corrected address on this grass fire is going to be in the backyard of 1668 Gulf Canal.
1: Alright, the wing was covering the numbers. I got the street for the...
0: 1668. 1668. 10-4. Company 9-JR.

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1: Is the RP following the trees?
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1: 3763.
0: 63. Can you just clear the air real quick for 990 on suspect vehicle on this 211?
1: 10 for seven. Go ahead.
0: 63, 211 armor is current at the AMPM, 1617 West Fremont Street. Suspect vehicle is going to be a 2010 silver Audi A4, 2.7 liter turbo, written on the back of it with no plates. Suspect vehicle has no tint, no license plates, driven by a Hispanic male in a gray hoodie with curly hair. The passenger, Hispanic male, ponytail, black sweatshirt, was armed with a handgun. Fled southbound on.
1: 1020 repeats. Car 3, 4 Street 567, dispatch clear at 1839.

0: 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LEN 22. At a 620S Cherokee Lane. 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

0: So she's only 100 for 3 out of 38.
1: Sorry, not 148. Use the tape. Or go for it.
0: And 4. Still lead to 900?
1: Negative.
0: All cars canceled, so you're going 100 for 3 out of 38.

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1: My radio might have cut out. 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He's just detained. We don't need a supervisor out here.
0: Here, copy on camera.
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1: Oh my God.

0: customers like to be signing on B Claremont and the vehicle versus a J on the scooter and the J's trying to leave. Any unit shut down.
1: For Charles 9, you could show me your request, Eric.
0: No. This is to check for injuries.
1: Six, six. Clear for Octavia, just around.
0: Okay.
2: Anybody, they might be closer to the smoke shop if you could check over.
1: Okay. Job, you will check the smoke shop.

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1: Okay.
0: Important. Speaking, 14.
1: Copy, March and Claremont. Speaking, 14, your traffic.
0: Speaking, 14, show me a 351 by Lotto with J's. 34.
1: 14, I copy your code 43515 auto. It's on your traffic.
0: PS1, what do you have on the March and Claremont?
1: Versus J on the scooter. Be a white.
0: Copy. The J looks like he's up and walking around. The white shadow is still 97.
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Cross streets are between F. Harrison Street and End.

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1: Go for Medic 30.
0: The patient's advising he's near 3840 North Pershing.
1: Copy that. Thank you.

0: Patrol and Agent 10.
1: Go ahead.
0: Agent 10 is at 3840 North Pershing. Nobody's flag is down.
1: 10-4, we still have him on the line. Stay still. Do you control one?

0: Talk to.
1: I'm getting hold of PD right now to see if there's a better contact. I also tried the alarm company to see if they had another number, the key holder, to either come out or figure something out with the reset.
0: We've checked it for, it's clear. We're going to try the reset again. If not, we'll be clearing here shortly.
1: 10-4, check 2.
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0: 350 and 354 prior.
1: 54.
0: Altimus prior for 4 and 5 2072 Atkinson across from Mothman. RP is advising as a black on a Elantra plate 9 Mary Nora Tom 537. Occupied by a white female 40-50, black floral top, pink shorts, trying to jump out the vehicle while it was moving. 4 and 5 with a Filipino male 30-40, white shirt, black shorts.
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2: Steve, is your patient down? He says he sees you guys. He looks like he's pinging just north of the river, along Pershing, south of Brookside.
1: Fire call on medic 30, we've located them. We're going to be making contact here in just a minute.
2: Good, thank you.
3: Control one.
2: The alarm company called back. They advised they had a notification that the alarm was restored successfully at 1847.
3: Shot 2 copies. We got an RP on scene now.
2: 10-4, thank you.
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0: recording.
1: I'm still on my
0: Joker 2. It's a unrelated leverage.
1: Still code 2. 35155.
0: I got a 54 prior.
1: You're in 50 also?

0: Very effective. We can be back in route 2, 3 out of 50 if you still need the fill.
1: Three out of 50. 3 days of 52 is now a route for you. Lincoln 36.
2: 36.
1: I was for 3 days of 44 at 25-21 Bel Air.

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0: 10-4.
2: 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First camp 73, turn around to 3 King, 14.
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0: 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I have no idea. 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
1: 52 and 62, I cover your now. Two special cars at 93A Park North, Park and Union. It'll be a Jeep Liberty. It's facing the wrong direction. Any answer to respond from the one? Like the East, 5622 Holiday Drive, there's 15 black males and a loud 4 or 5 possible 943. Any units wrong?

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Respond to sick person. 708D. At 3027, Janessa Way. 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

0: All cars rearing the 45F on Somerset with a sergeant to a copy. The RP is now advising that his wife was 243ing him and that he was armed with a weapon before disconnecting. So respond on 13 Sam 25, it's call history 643 643.
1: Sam 25, I got.
0: Yeah, 4.
2: 30, I can start from Turnpike at 6.
0: Take in 6, unit to fill.
3: 32, we'll be in route.
0: 32, 10-4. I'll be clear shortly. I'm taking a route of walking. Cover. Dispatcher cars at 4 and 5F, Civic South at Madison Market. Any answer response, gentlemen?
4: LV816, at 1321 S. Claremont Avenue, number 44B. Cross streets are between Tamarack Drive and West Kettleman Lane.
0: Jane, he was armed with a knife earlier. I know where it's at now. The male half we still have on the line, he also advised that he had a knife on him. He's outside on the sidewalk.

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1: 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We're live on Andrew.
0: Okay.

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1: 3 Adam 46. Can you memorize plate 28530 Nora 3?
0: 6723 expired 731 23 294 Dodge. Fail.

0: speaking to Phil with 342 and not 245 at Civic South at Madison Market, 748 North Madison. Any Phil Chandler?
1: Sounds just a clear from the page.

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Poisoning. 304A. At 7620 N. Eldorado Street. Number 62. Cross streets are between E. Lincoln Road and Mission Park Drive.

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2: Three
1: Adam 50. I'm 50. Three Adam 50 in the Unitsville 4 and 5 CW in the area of 8830 Tamworth Center across the Prospector. RP was requesting medical, then on the transfer started screaming to bring the cops.
3: Top 7. Belonged to Chess Payne. 205E. At a 2435 Bunker Heights Road, number 17. Cross streets are between Don Avenue and O'Field Lane.

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1: 3 David 66.
0: 3 David 66, units of bill 3763 to copy of 415B Lakeview East, 225 West and Holcroft Soldiers. Repeat call note advice, you drove past the call location and saw 50 subjects in a 415, including a black male teen, ski mask, glasses, black clothing, armed with a handgun. The RP started laughing when he gave the information and disconnected.
1: 3 David 62.
0: Yes, we're covering 3 Sam 63. Copy you. Copy 3 David 62. Your traffic. King 14, you also.
2: King 14, I'm around the corner. What's the description of the subject again?
0: Black male teen, ski mask, glasses, black clothing, handgun.

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1: Over. Avery is also a voicemail call back to RP.
2: Yes, can be very rapid reporting.
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3: 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March and title. Scheme 4G to step it up.
0: Negative. I've just got one resident here advising us there's somebody here armed with a gun, but I'm UTL from my location here.

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0: 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Any at 3 Swan Channel 1.
1: Can we get an apartment number that they're at?
0: Negative.
1: Yeah.

Engine 3. Belong to a known medical. 626A. At 1800, Marsh Street. Cross streets are between S. Locust Street and South A Street.

0: 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At 2923, Reynolds Ranch Parkway. Cross streets are between Lake Barron Boulevard and North State Route 99 WFR Road.
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0: attempting to locate. Have we gotten any further details?
1: Negative, the call came from PD. They advise the male will be in the men's restroom closer to the baseball fields.
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0: 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She's not sure if her mom is code 4, but she did let us know the apartment's going to be 1417 1417. It'll be for a first for Linda.
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0: 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LDL 19W. At 121, South School Street. Cross streets are between W Oak Street and West Walnut Street. Engine 2033. Respond to abdominal pain. LDT 15. At 2579, Canal Drive. Cross streets are between Springhaven Way and Wildwood Drive.
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0: Engine 11, respond to seizure. 310B, at a 3702 E Hammer Lane. Cross streets are between Holman Road and Sampson Road.
1: So, which Walmart?
3: Negative, it's not from Walmart.
1: I'll check.

26 and Brianna, 42. Three Adam 46 and three Adam 42, 4 and 5 over a 314 issue, Civic South at Union.

0: 26 and 342. 2. 3 out of 46 and 3 out of 42, 4 and 5 over a 314 issue, Civic South, at Union Bank. And be a black male that was naked. The RP made him put his clothes on, so the male 243 to. $3,725, it was negative any priors. We tried to call in to both Walmarts, the one on Hammer and the one on March. There is no answer.
1: No, negative.

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Cross streets are between McLeod River Road and End.

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0: Church of Christ, that's Form 5SC, Port West, at 1103 West Church, number B, like boy. B, RP's wife and our grandfather in a Form 5. The grandfather's trying to hit his wife with a cane. Any answers, Montana?
1: Hello?
0: Ross 38. Random 22104. The grandfather is going to be an Alfred McNeil, black male, 59, black shirt, black pants.
2: The correct address will be 7043 Diana
0: Avenue. 7043 Diana Avenue.

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1: Yes.
0: Confirm the numbers on the AM.
2: So 704 should be the correct number.
0: 704.

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Cross streets are between Spring River Circle and Hidden Creek Lane.

Adam 74. Adam 74. Three Adam 74, another neighbor called in advising the suspect vehicle Silver Infiniti is pulled into 2015 Comstock.

0: Wait in the living room, there's so you can cancel.
1: I'm copy. Good morning, gentlemen. How are you?

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1: Greetings, Mr. Kehew.
0: Greetings, Mr. Kehew, 903A, Bridgeton, Tiamo. Report SUV, plate unknown, in the middle of the intersection. Greetings, 66, a copy of miles, 2108.

0: 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Respond to grass fire. 9191, at 12468, South Willow Glen Road. Cross streets are between S. Crocker Road and West Undine Road.
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Respond to code 2 difficulty breathing. LD211. At a 4601 S Lower Sacramento Road. Cross streets are between W. Cattleman Lane and East Solid Avenue.

0: in 2034, medic 41, district Queen 11. For a 73-year-old female, difficulty breathing in front of Walmart, 1601 South Lower Sacramento, crossing Cattleman. Patient will be in front of the Walmart, sitting on a bench, blue sweatshirt and jeans with a walker.
1: Ground 22. Are you sure? Ground 22 with the unit to fill a 45F Park Mar 1757 male 10. That'll be the RP's brother, Latrell Sims, black male 34, black shirt, possibly 11550 on meth and his Scorpio 415.
2: 24 miles of distance.
1: Okay.

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0: 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At 1755 Elmwood Avenue. 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
1: 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We have a small pile of debris burning. We're going to put it out.
2: Orange 1.

Special cars to excel from Foster Safety, 957s are in the area of 111 West Poplar. 3 heard, nothing seen. We advise this is the same address from the GSW from last night. 722, that's clear 2130.

0: is Sasha Car Civic. Port East of 415F at 233 West 4th. 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

0: Squash Bear Creek East 373 to copy a 4 and 5, 862 Dundee Crossing Galloway. If he is 13-year-old, advising her brother is going crazy and he's trying to break down the door. She's hiding in the closet. In unit, channel 1. Entry 731731.
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3: 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Cross streets are between E. Bradford Street and East Bishop Street.
1: Units en route to Dundee, the mail is made. Comments in the past from 187 comments. Run us today.

0: Captain John in Japan.
1: And you fire, go ahead.
0: One storm seam mopping up. It's a pile of mulch that's probably 100 feet long, 10 feet wide, and about 4 feet deep. We put our tanks on it, but it's going to smolder for probably the better part of a week, so you'll probably get more calls on it.
1: Thank you.

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0: 10-4.

0: to the unit to fill with 1 Adam 27 en route to the 4 in Tri-CW, Civic South in the area of 231 West Poplar. Unit to fill in 1.
1: 355.
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0: 27, this doesn't appear to be a good 926. Will you try to call back, please?
1: I'm sorry.

0: 27,
1: were you able to try that call back? We're getting no answer through.
0: Turn voicemail.
1: 27, copy, 2-4.
0: 4-2-2-4 West Poplar.

0: Control Medic 20, is there an engine coming with us?
1: Yeah, ambulance is fine for me.
0: Fortunately, we're going to have to request somebody to come help us with our witnesses.
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2: Kendrick 4A, at 1133, East Park Street, number 9. Cross streets are between M Union Street and North Pilgrim Street. Engine 4, and Engine 11, respond to grass fire, 502B, at North Eldorado Street and Calaveras River.

0: 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We're going to pull up Eldo, see if we can take a look. You guys want to take Bianchi? We'll try to advise her at that.
1: Copy. We'll go ahead and take Bianchi.
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1: 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This is the Grass Valley of North, 933-9261 Little Creek, cross up Bluegrass and the engine 1.

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0: 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Where's Ivan? What's the RP zone?
1: Eric Areola.

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Respond to a known medical. 630A. At 706 North Lillian Avenue. Cross streets are between Ann Anthurus Avenue and East Fremont Street.

0: 27, there is an audible 923 coming from the business. However, all doors and windows appear secure. Is there a rep responding?
1: We'll have to call an alarm company. This was just called in by a resident in the area.
0: I couldn't copy your little audio.
2: To call the alarm company, this was just called in by a resident in the area.
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1: Can you try another callback? We're still outside waiting. No one's made themselves known yet.
0: Over.
2: Well, 27, just repeat the alarm, just shut off.
0: 10-4.

0: repeating for engine 4, medic 29, district 401, C. Charles, for an opiate arrest at Marsh and Pershing. He'll be in the back parking lot towards the bank. We're starting CPR over the phone.
1: The alarm company did have the 933. They were still calling key holders. Not successful at this time. Copy code 4 at the WSS 1638 East Fremont. 3 David 32 copy.

0: Dispatch, all cars needing into South 1 David 45 and out to 415-5F5150 type Civic South at 648 West Flora. It'll be the RP Sun, Tavon Dawson Bowen, black male, no shirt, maroon shorts. He's made comments to 913 by cops. Units to fill on one with 1023 to copy the call. Call 3745-745.
1: 2745.
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Freeman out 268 West Florida. The sunbound side loading up his vehicle. It's going to be a white 2026 Toyota Prius with the license 9, William Union Henry 837.

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1: 5, we'll be at Park and Edison. We're 89-2 on this subject before making contact.
0: Affirmative. Sorry, Murphy's now advising the sun's flood, unknown direction of travel in that white area.

0: is Senator Garza, staff 1CM49, a copy, 957, serving the area of Kenfield and Jamestown. 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

is Special Cars Valley of South, Unison, Route 2, Kentfield. We have another RP of item 957 in the area of Dorset and Denby. RP hearing 3 957s and then a couple talking. No screaming or vehicles speeding off. Protocol 3769. Dispatch clear 2220.

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0: This is Regard Valley of North, 903A, Bluegrass and Little Creek. On Bluegrass, there's a silver sedan parked in the roadway with an unknown race subject wearing a multicolored ski mask, gray basketball jersey, pink 22 stepping in front of a vehicle. In unit 10-1.
1: Avenue and West Scotts Avenue.
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1: Repeating for engine 12 at District 650, C. Charles, for a possible illegal burn in the backyard of 5283 East Marsh, cross of Walker and Cardinal. Repeating for engine 1, medic 23, District 623D, David. It's going to be for NM Medical 704 Merced, cross of Hazleton and Scotts.
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0: 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Engine 1's on scene. There's no emergency here. We're going to be AOR. Ambulance is with us. They're AOR also.
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0: 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Female 21 gray sweatshirt, black pants. 922 fled the call location with her 5-year-old in a red Jeep Cherokee, plate unknown. She was leaving, said she was going to 913 or 187 somebody, fled towards Plain. 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
1: Yankee 45.
0: Good. No, I teleport him. Okay. 2-7-41 are running northbound. Passing Clay now. Actually, I'm going eastbound on Clay. Two stack nails. One's wearing a green shirt. Black shorts. Over. 10-4-1-M-27,
1: copy.
2: 27-9, copy. I'll still be en route to the collision scene to check for injuries.
1: 10-4. Glenn David, 55, voicemail.
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4: 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It's code 4.
1: 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Bluegrass.

0: 479, copy Alpha, we en route to the collision scene to Jeff Gregory.
1: 10-4. One David 55 voicemail.
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Respond to vehicle accident. 622F. At East Martin Luther King Boulevard and South Airport Way. Engine 2. Respond to assault. 623E. At 1103 West Church Street. 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
2: 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Medic 30, Central 1.

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0: Control 1, Medic 23. We are on scene. We have two vehicles involved, moderate damage to one of the vehicles. We got tracking 23.
1: Medic 23, 10-4. Medic 19 is clear in Paracel.
2: So, QML1, license plate 9, Tom Charles Zebra, and license plate 9, Lincoln Ocean Henry 626.
3: 10-4, you cut out on the first plate and use the last three numbers.
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3: First one's that clear current, 2013 Honda out of Stockton. Second's clear expired 4826 to a 24 Toyota Stockton.
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0: 27, can I get 2 expedited 99 for block, please?
1: Over.
2: Hi, David 32. I'm David Williams, 371.
1: It's clear. Sorry, 5226 to an LE Chrysler on a Stockton. This special car is like 2 A's and M43 at the Best Western, 111 East March, just involving 5 teens in each one.

Engine 5. 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At 2641, South Harrison Street. Cross streets are between W9th Street and End.

0: 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Cross streets are between Hickok Drive and Bowie Way.
1: When they clear their current, it's touch clear at 2256. Medic 45, confirm en route.

0: Yeah, go ahead.
1: Thank you, 45.
0: Yeah, for real. Who's that driver from the 901 just came out onto Wilson Way at Clay Street? There's two of them walking northbound. I believe the driver took his shirt off. His no shirt, but knee-length shorts.
1: Units on the 40 MLK in airport, copy.
2: 27 right now.
3: And 7 en route. The patient's going to try and make it to the door. They do not want forced entry. 1712 Santa Fe, cross of Hickok and Bowie. It's a 70-year-old female fall patient. ALC.
1: 1 West Flora, any unit for response only?
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1: One David 45.
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1: 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But 933 going off in the background.
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0: 24 Jackson and Wilson.
1: We're both the same. Kills 100.
0: 10-4. All guys cancel the line 100 for 3 David 24 to the same Jackson and Wilson. David 24.
1: Yeah, I'm 5 for the line. Last 2,000.

345 and 1314, while on the line, RP's advising male fled. Great, thank you.

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0: 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BLS 23, you can stand down. I'm going to send back 41.
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0: Right.
1: 45, Vincent V3, Mary William, 5, Paul 7, John 07, Nora 8, Charles 3, 1819.

Talk to. Respond to abdominal pain. 622E. At 927, South Stanislaw Street, number 5. Cross streets are between Edward Street and East Anderson Street.

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0: 715 for 1 David, 45 at 1851 West Flora.
1: Copy.
2: Status loss, cross of Worth and Anderson, number 5, and then 7, I copied your AR.
0: Anything?
1: No, thank you.

0: Негр, да.
1: 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Тамакон. Guy that had no shirt on.
0: Yeah, I believe so.
1: Sorry, low volume repeat.
0: I mean, you just have a green shirt on when you got out of the car.

0: We had the same shorts and the same belt as the server. Sure.
1: 24 copy, clear to the bank. There's a fair amount of blood in the front passenger seat, so whoever has the laceration of the nose is likely the passenger.

Repeating for engine 11 to medic 28, district 226A Adams, a 60-year-old male, ball patient, Sandalwood and Crestwood, near a green Acura.

0: This special car is a 415C Civic North, 2143 Fullerton. Any yet to respond to one?
1: 126A, at 1640, East Goss Avenue. Cross streets are between Eugenia Street and Dulles Street.

0: Drone Engine 3, we're clear to call here on Jackson. We can head over to call on Scott. Just show us en route.
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0: Two special cars, 045F, Civic South at 1045 North Commerce. And you have to respond, Channel 1.
1: 33, we can be out.
0: 1-33-10-4, it was via Spanish translation. The RP requested PD, and by his hand, his partner wouldn't stop screaming. There was a struggle heard, and then he disconnected.

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1: Check two.
0: Call from PD to stage at 411 South Stanislaus, but they still have the call pending. Do you want me to hold it for you guys when you clear this call?
1: Well, you can show us AWOL from this. We can respond.
0: 10-4, the call is still pending for PD.

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0: No answer to the door. Can we try to call back, please?
1: Yeah, of course.

Hop 2. Respond to assault. 622B. At a 411 S Stanislaw Street. Cross streets are between Ethanora Street and East Church Street.

This is Autocar Valley of South 502 in the area of March Monomon. White Toyota Corolla 8 Union Paul John 782. Swerving all over, can't maintain the lane. Unknown last direction. Protocol Street 24, dispatch clear 2327.

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Cross streets are between E Century Boulevard and Idlewild Drive.

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1: 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Some are fighting in the parking lot. 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
0: First plate's going to be on a Dodge Charger 7 Robert Boy Union 999, and the second plate is going to be on a Chevrolet. It's going to be on a Chevrolet Malibu 8 Victor Robert Henry 530.
1: 10-4, did you want 3 turns?
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0: Without 373. Houston, Chelsea.
1: Go for it. On
0: to? It appears it was two calls and one call here. The 943 has dispersed and there's nobody here, and were you feel the RP on the original? Can we ever step down?
1: I'll call back. There's two.

0: 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Smell.
1: What calls are purple?
0: Copy, code purple, Western on March.

That's all cars like PD says. 1851 report not yet taken. 1851 test just occurred at 225 West Bend Hole. She's advising she lives at the complex and got out of her vehicle. She possibly dropped her keys when she turned around. The vehicle is driving off. It will be a silver Infiniti M35, plate is 9, Nora Sam Foy, 068, last name Eastbound on Ben Hole. Copy call history 841, dispatch clear 2352.

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0: 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Cross streets are between Eagle Court and Hawk Court.
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1: 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Can we call her back and confirm that?
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0: Yeah, 933, 4343 Pacific, cross the Podesta. Blink, it was zone 2 rear door. There is a Rep. Anthony Wilson, 987 in Granite Gray Kia SUV.

Engine 9, respond to trauma. 602B, at 525, East Acacia Street. Cross streets are between N California Street and North American Street.

0: and you can cancel call downgraded. 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

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Posture 20, 28.

0: 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It's a 955E, 953 type.
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Top 2. Respond to animal light. 622B at 726 East Lafayette Street. Cross streets are between S. Stanislaus Street and South Grand Street.

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2: NJUS, respond to fire alarm still. 460, at 1616, East Marsh Lane. Cross streets are between West Lane and Weather Ranch Parkway.

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0: Central Car C47 53 in the vehicle. McDonald's 322 South Center, cross off.

Engine 2, respond to a known manacle, 622A, at a 322S Center Street. Cross streets are between Route Interstate 5 eastbound 4 Center and East Sonora Street.

0: 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We'll take that call and center.
1: 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Engine 2, you can stand down.

0: Talk to. Respond to a known medical. 622A, at a 322 S Center Street. Cross streets are between Mass Interstate 5 eastbound 4 Center and East Sonora Street.
1: Tuning for truck 2, medic 33, district 622A Adam. PD has a call holding for a man down. It's going to be an older male down in a vehicle in the middle of the roadway in front of McDonald's, 322 South Center, with a cross of Sonora. PD didn't have anything further. They said there was language barrier with the interpreter and the RP.

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0: Grazie, capi.
1: He just went by 322 South Center. It seems like there was some confusion. Did you see a vehicle stop in the roadway?
0: Negative. We did not see a vehicle stop in the roadway.
1: It is going to be 322 South Center. Ambulance is circulating, trying to locate.
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0: Control 1, Charlie 2, speeding around. Charlie 2 copies. Can you advise you guys? Possible ETO, HTML, trying to leave the scene.
1: For Truck 2, do we have a vehicle description or plate?
0: It's going to be a Honda Accord, plate 6, Bravo, J, Victor, 627.
1: Confirming 6, plate John, Victor, 627.
0: 10-4.
1: Or we'll update them.

0: 23.
1: Three.
0: Copy, copy, 3434, Clemente 3. They're advising that the driver is going to be 92.
1: Yeah, I copy.

0: Wendy, the 55.
1: Good.
0: Wendy, the 55, 943-204 East Bianchi Cross, Kentfield. In front of the location, there's a group of 6 to 7 black females and a 943. One of the subjects is armed with a belt, hitting the others. So, Wendy, the 55.
2: Control 1, engine 11. We verified that there is no water flow happening at this address, but we're unable to reset the alarm. This is an abandoned grocery store. Is there a responsible by chance in this?
3: Negative, engine 11. There was no answer, and the voicemail box was full, so we cannot leave a message.
2: Well, we're going to be AOR.
3: 10-4.

0: Allez, vous le Madame Lafayette, vous m'avez fait une réponse. Il m'a interviewé. One day, the 5501 Kings received another RP device, and there's a 943 between adults, black female, 30, white shirt, black pants, was carrying a toddler in the middle of it. She possibly arrived and is trying to get into a gray SUV.
1: This is going to be in the complex or on the street?
0: Complex between B2 and B13.
1: Got it.
0: Special for secret with a 415-2010 Erickson Circle, Casa. Travel lane, RP's are being 10 subjects in a 415 unit, Channel 1.

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0: 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They just can't see where they're coming from, so it'll be drive time.
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3: Engine 2, respond to chest pain, 602G, at 136, Chola Lane, number 15, cross street some between S. El Dorado Street and Monk Walk Lane.
4: I mean, they don't need the police. That was the first thing. We'll hang out for a minute. I'm going to leave and then we'll be down nice shortly.
2: Never.

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0: 10-4.

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0: Family members for this location has not actually been.

Monday the 55 at Copy Rock. The 953 in the vehicle, 6465 West Lane, brought to Hammertown. 08-ish, Toyota Tercel, plate 3, Henry Robert Victor, 974, occupied by 2, Lock Mail, third parking safety, 5K.

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RV heard 6 957s or 928S, unsure. Nothing else heard or seen. Protocol 357, dispatch clear 153.

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0: does special cards like QH further on the 415 CW on Swain. It's now going to be a 243 Mimosas, 6002 Pacific crosses Swain. A male on the line of advising he was 243 pretty bad, but he didn't even know his name. Can you answer one?
1: Control on engine 11. We're being canceled by SPD. Can you notify ambulance?
2: 10-4, engine 11. Medic 32, medic 35, S3. Do you guys copy?

0: Central Christ Park North of 415-1016, South Wilson Way, Crawford, Anderson. Need insurance? This Central Christ Lake View West, further than 957 in the area of Kelly and Carlsberg Beach. Please call in to advise they have officers in the area who alter the 957. Need insurance?
1: Inside Energy System, Roger, Lee.
0: Stand for.
2: 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Cross streets are between W's Way A Road and Porter Avenue.

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0: 33, can you also memo disabled plate Robert David 658? Just for info, it's going to be two vehicles stuck on the tracks. You know, PNSF is already shut down.
1: Check 170 clear. Current 2864, current 0 out of

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1: All right.
0: 10-4.

0: 45. One Davis 45 and one Sam 23 to copy at 928 Fremont and Ride. RP Pink 713 Python asked the vehicle and landed on a female and blew up in her face.
1: Trying to record vehicle.

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1: Stage at your discretion. PD has a call. Results of a pipe bomb explosion. Was thrown at the vehicle.
2: Seems safe otherwise.
0: End stage.
1: Several.

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1: 10-4, Battalion 1.
2: Battalion 1, negative, repeat.
1: 6, advise that you can cancel. He'll let us know if you're needed.
2: 10-4, AOR.
1: 10-4. Medic 73, Engine 6, PD is on scene at Fremont Ride. They advise you are clearing.
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0: 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It's going to be a 10 Chrysler Town and Country.
1: 10-4, clear, expired 9/18, 25, 99 Chrysler, out of Selton.

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That is 1350 Buckingham Way, number 50. Cross streets are between Stratford Circle and North Pershing Avenue.

0: Engine 4, I'm sorry, I didn't notice the time. It's Chuck Ford's time. I'll show them in route.
1: Engine 45. For someone 5, please.
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0: 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I relay PD, know that we have a setter blocked northbound.
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0: what is 5 degrees in each other in Exit County, Iowa, Shady Country, right?

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Second on info from PD referencing a subject with heart pain. Invalid callback number at a 911 hangup. 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

0: 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It's an open line now hitting in the area of Gateway and Kentfield, trying to get further.
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0: Medic 3, they did advise it's a female, if that helps, but we have no other description or location.
1: Three copies, thank you.
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0: 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We kick off Greensboro. We're UTL over here.
1: 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We're UTL over here on Kentfield and Gateway. So we can just go UTL.
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She's in front of Starbucks at Maple in California wearing gray shirt, blue skirt with flowers.

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Is that regards Lakeview West roster safety 957 during the area of Plymouth and Ben Holt? 6-7, heard nothing, seen for protocol 3112, dispatch clear 423.

Engine 2, respond to cardiac problem. 602E, at 421 E Weber Avenue. Cross streets are between N. Sutter Street and North California Street.

Thanks for engine 2, medic 2, district 602, Ed. We're a 45-year-old male, cardiac issue at the downtown town center, 421 East Weber, between Sutter and California. Patient's on the benches, gray hoodie, pink shorts, red and white shoes. Security's in the area.

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Respond to difficulty breathing. 302D. At 6940 Pacific Avenue, number 38B. Cross streets are between Lincoln Center and West Lincoln Road.

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Repeating for truck 4, Medic 3, District 3, Jessica D. Davis, 70-year-old female, difficulty breathing, Delta Oaks, Post Acute, 6940 Pacific, cross of Lincoln, room 38, B-Boy.

just that as far as like previous ones, yet working on a copy, none of three well checked type of something in the Yankee. White female, 30 to 40, dark clothing, walking in the middle of the road, acting erratic. In unit, channel 1, 1, Sam, 489, call 3130. 1, 10, 49, copy.

Engine 9, respond to difficulty breathing. 526T, at 1652, Regal E Street. 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

0: 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Respond to difficulty breathing. 630E. At 3, Thelma Avenue. Cross streets are between East Ava Avenue and East Washington Street.
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2: 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Engine 13 in District 210 F Frank, code 2 left assist 3381 Cathedral Circle, cross of Sentinel and Dewey. Waiting for Engine 4, Engine 9, Squad 9, District 402 G George, for grass fire on the bike path 143 West Bianchi, cross of Abbott and Dardanelle.

Repeating for engine 12, medic 37, district 630, E. Edwards. For a 25-year-old female with difficulty breathing, 3 Thelma Avenue, Crossed Dana in Washington.

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3: Does the Swan have access over there? Because there's another spot where they can get up.
0: That's what they're checking right now. I have no idea where the access is.
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0: Squad 90. 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
0: Seven 7771, Sergeant of Coffee, 245 the bat, 2080 Grand Canal, Costa Romano. White female, early 20s, green hood sweater, blue jeans, 245ing, a white male, 20s, in build with a bat out in the parking lot.
1: 39, I copy.
0: 10-4.

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At 6292, Porterfield Court. Cross streets are between Porter Avenue and Porter Avenue.

Repeating Clear into 12 District 708 C. Charles. Debris fire near an electrical pole, the 8th Street side of Big Valley Supermarket, across America Plaza.

0: Repeating for Argentina, Medic 6, District 621, B-Boy. 2 vehicle accident, black Kia Sorento, white sedan. 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
1: Charles 1. Charles 1. Engine company 2 is 987 and AMR is a couple blocks away. They're showing up.

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0: First plate is going to be handicapped DP at the end. Henry John 274, Black Kia. Second plate is going to be for a white Jeep, 9 Robert Ida Union 994.

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1: 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Marseille. 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
1: This is just going to be a 40-yard dumpster on fire. 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

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Cross streets are between W. Bianchi Road and Rosemary Lane.

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Engine 2, belong to ALOC, 701C, at 1945, South Harrison Street. Cross streets are between Howard Street and West 6th Street.

1C Charles. This will be a 2-year-old female, ALOC, end in seizure, 1945 South Harrison, between Howard and 6th.

0: 你说，王女士，你说。Just you can get a hold of a responsible for this rail yard. We're going to need some equipment to clear out this debris.
1: Engine 12, Union Pacific has been notified.
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1: I'm 75 with 2 Adam 65, Castillo 933 Bear Creek West at 10505 Trinity Parkway, Costa Casumnes. As KDC Construction, it covers an unauthorized movement from live camera video. The Hispanic male 35 to 55, blue hooded sweatshirt, brown jeans,

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1: Tucson 27, copy call history 105-105 for VRO. There's officer safety for the suspect. I can send it to your screen.
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At 311 West Turner Road. Cross streets of between M. Pleasant Avenue and Lincoln Avenue.

0: painting for engine 2031, ELS 12, district H-Henry 18. 79-year-old female, fall with head and knee pain at 311 West Turner between Pleasant and Lincoln. Patients in the office.
1: 2 Charles 1.
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1: 2 Charles 1, did you have traffic?
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0: 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Respond to a known incident type. 304B. At 219, Goya Drive. Cross streets are between Villa Drive and Las Arenas Lane.
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1: Forty-five, copy. Can you run 8 yellow Robert King 655?
0: On 45, that vehicle comes back clear, current for a 2011 Dodge. Release out of Stockton.
1: 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Thank you.

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0: 7-41. I'll call back to the RP, advise he's not 987, he's requesting a 914.
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1: 45. 1 0.

0: to item 47 to item 41. S at Circle K, 2575 Country Club Boulevard, Civic North. She's out of breath and difficult to understand it, but just advised that she escaped her abusive ex-boyfriend. She's also trying to get further.
1: Okay.

0: So item 41, so item 47, further info, RP advised she is now sitting in her mom's silver Honda sedan at the call location. Subject is going to be Eduardo Torres, Hispanic male, 23, last seen fleeing in a 2010 dark silver Honda Accord, unknown direction of travel. So item 41.
1: Do you have an address
0: already occurred at? Sorry, 41, can you
1: repeat your last? I obviously have an address already occurred at.
0: 10-4. Bye-bye.

0: 2 out of 41, RP was advising she's been in a house with her boyfriend for 3 months and that they stay now in an apartment complex on Hammer Lane. Which is the exact apartment complex. But RP did advise that the boyfriend tried to drive off with her arm still in the vehicle. No 243 today.
1: Sorry.

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Cross streets are between S. Madison Street and South Monroe Street.

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0: Ten for the VIN returns clear, expire 4/8/2020 to a 2002 Subaru. There are several releases, most recent out of Stockton on Pine Tree.
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0: 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Elderly female, possibly not breathing, 212 Del High, between Madison and Monroe.
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2: 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Respond to fire alarms hill, 501H, at 4540 N Lincoln Street. Cross streets are between W. Harding Way and Austin Way.

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0: Engine 4. Respond to difficulty breathing. 405C. At a 3,591 Quail Lakes Drive, number 228. Cross streets are between Grizzly Holloway and Wood Duck Circle.
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0: 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At a 3,591 Quail Lakes Drive, number 228. Cross streets are between Grizzly Holloway and Wood Duck Circle.

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Cross streets are between W. Mart Lane and West Yokas Avenue.

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2: 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At 231 East Glen Cannon Street. Cross streets are between Lanark Drive and Lanark Drive.

0: control in Engine 9. There's no hazard here. We walk around the school. SUSD, PD's on scene. They don't have access to the school right now. She's going to be waiting on another unit to make access. She's going to stay on scene. We're going to be AOR.
1: 10-4.
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1: 265. Adam 65 and a unit to fill 415F243 type at 1150 Stratford Circle, cross over Robin Hood. In the parking lot, RPC is a black male 20s, black t-shirt, black pants, and a blue backpack, chasing a black female 20s wearing a yellow shirt. CRP overheard the female saying that he had struck her in the face.
2: 6-3, I'll be clear and shortly. I'm here up.
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Squad 9, respond to difficulty breathing. 504A, at 3927, Monique Circle. Cross streets are between Amelia Drive and Amelia Drive. Engine 2032, respond to pregnancy, childbirth, LVP 20, at 1321, South Central Avenue, number 7. Cross streets are between Acacia Street and East Kettleman Lane.

0: 肉多了。
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0: Repeating for Squad 9, Medic 15, District 5048, Adam, 64-year-old male, difficulty breathing, 3927, Monique, Cross of Amelia. Repeating for Engine 2032, Medic 71, District P-Paul 7, Pressure P-Paul 20, 29-year-old pregnant female, bleeding, 1321 South Central, between Acacia and Cattleman, number 7.
1: Two black males and a black female. The RP advised the driver had 243, the black female wearing the yellow shirt. We're now inside the apartment complex again.
2: It's Jonathan.

0: That'd be fine.
1: Nikita, did you have traffic?
0: Thank you.
2: Do we know which apartment they were in?
1: They were running through the apartment complex. No specific apartment number given.
2: It's still in copy. If there's a unit still in their vehicle, can they 937 the parking lot to this complex?
3: Zero handle.
4: 55, I'm currently 937. I've checked all the parking lots so far, no flag coming down. I don't see any 415 right here. I'll continue 937.
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1: I'm clear, OES 346, thank you.

0: Bill 65?
1: 65.
0: Spoke to RP and she advised that subjects went to the unknown apartment building near the front because she heard the door close.
1: I also just tried calling back the first RP with no answer.

0: Engine 7. Respond to a known manacle. 205T. At 8,800 Wondon Avenue. Cross streets are between Washer Salavi and William Logan Avenue.
1: Is the license plate memoed in yet?
2: Yes, the license plate is memoed in into an address in Santa Rosa.
1: You want copy? Thank you. Oh, 99.
2: 10-4.

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1: And Farnsworth 7, this should be the Don Avenue side, HMA near a shopping cart.
0: Control on engine 7, this is that person sleeping. We're AOR. Can you cancel medic 10?
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0: Your subject, Elmo, also requests another 914.
1: Okay, thank you.

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LTT 16, at 1209, Wimbledon Drive. Cross streets are between Winchester Drive and South Ham Lane.

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1: 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Respond to chest pain. LDN 18. At 215. Chestnut Street. Cross streets are between S Church Street and South Pleasant Avenue.
2: This is 5 years old, excellent. It's about 10 o'clock.
0: I copy that a female has made contact and to cancel the tow. Was there something else I missed?
2: 55,

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Respond to chest pain. 306A. At 7373 West Lane. Cross streets are between Hammertown Drive and Thomas Street.

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0: Are either of you able to break to respond with 2 Adam 71 to La Quinta for suspect contact of a 487 of a gun?
1: Yeah, you can check this issue.
2: 61, same traffic.

to District 306A. I'm 29-year-old female vomiting with chest pain. This will be the parking lot at Kaiser, 7373 West Lane. She's in front of the Women's Health Building. There's a pink flag, and she's next to two large trucks. There's also a note here that she smoked marijuana in the past 12 hours. Black shirt, shorts, and shoes.

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1: Sure. It's phone 5 at 401 West Poplar Street, Civic South. It's going to be a group home, gray two-story house on the corner. Client Daniel Diaz, Hispanic male, 22 years old, 243 in RP. I'm causing a 415. 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

0: 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There is no patient here. Are you still with contact?
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0: 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We're at building 5.
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At 401 West Poplar Street. 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

0: 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They should be about 5 minutes out.
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Respond to fire alarm fill. 824A. At 1631, Industrial Drive. Cross streets are between S Airport Way and South B Street.

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Respond to fire alarm pill. 824A. At 1631. Industrial Drive. Cross streets are between S Airport Way and South B Street.

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Engine 2, respond to chest pain. 621Z, at 545 W Sonora Street. Cross streets are between S. Lincoln Street and South Harrison Street.

0: 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Respond to fire alarm still. LVK 21. At 537, 1 and 2, East Elm Street. Cross streets are between N. Garfield Street and North Cherokee Lane.
1: Control 1, Engine 3. We were able to make access to the building outside the smoke and fire, but weren't able to reset the fire alarm. And we also set the fire alarm off. Where are we?
2: Engine 3, 10-4.

Engine 2 Medic 5 in District 6, 21C Charles. Going to be for a 55-year-old female with chest pain, St. Mary's, 545 West Sonora, across Lincoln and Harrison. Repeating for Engine 2032 in District 18, 21. It's going to be for an audible fire alarm going off for the last hour, nothing seen or smelled. 537 and a half East Elm, cross of Garfield and Cherokee in the alley.

1 to Adam 23. To Adam 21, to Adam 23, 93 at 2610 Lycoming Street, Park South. It'll be Suite 200, Business Climate Pros. Covers the South Motion interior. An operator was also advising there's been recent break-ins, and when they checked the camera, it appears that the gate was open, unknown which side.

0: 2032.
1: Hey, we're in the area. Do you have RP's address on this we can face today?
0: Negative, I can give him a call back.
1: You can do that work. We don't have any audibles. We're in the alley.
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At a 3011W Benjamin Holt Drive. Cross streets are between Interstate 5 off-ramp and Holt and Grigsby Place.

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1: 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At 1536, South Sacramento Street. Cross streets are between Low Street and Village Street.
0: Italian. Harp is advising of a white or Hispanic male, 30s, blue shirt, dark pants, holding a bomb. Supposed to be inside the donut shop next door, and he thinks he also saw a gun in the 47 type's hand.
2: 1079, I copy. Tower 57, you can show me in Roswell.
0: 10-4. Also believes that another subject was trying to buy narcotics from the same subject.

0: 21.
1: 2 out of 21.
0: I have a weapon out for this. The gates are secure from the street, and the building appears secure.
1: We have a number for the rep. I'll give a call.

0: 21 rep advised that the technician of his, Sebastian Salazar, will be arriving in a white Ford van that has a logo on the side and in uniform. Unknown ETA, but he will be calling back with further information.
1: Repeating for engine 2033, District Q, Queen 19W, William Christopher Lucas, 1536 off Sacramento, between Low and Village.

0: Stardom 61 and 65, I copy your nearly 987. The subject is still last seen in front of the donut shop. He has a phone and his bong on the table still in front of the donut shop.
1: 65, copy.

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0: 61 and 65 here. Please advise the subject is now in front of Nikki's. Being cooperative.
1: Warrant is released and cooperative. We're detaining him now. Speak to Cabin 900.
0: 10-4. All cars canceled 900 for 10-01 at 1221. 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

2023, the rep called back advising that it is now going to be a Ricky Moreno that will be 940 with you. ETA less than 10 minutes in a gray Dodge Charger.

LVO 21, at 411, Mission Street. Cross streets are between S Central Avenue and Wellsworth Court.

Scene for engine 2033, medic 10, district Ocean 21, stage for an assault, 15-year-old bleeding from the head. 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

0: Medic 10, control 1. Engine 2033, do you have eyes on the ambulance?
1: Control 1, 2033, yeah, we have eyes on them. We're staged a couple blocks away. They made it on scene with LPD.
0: 10-4.

0: And then, Toy Advisor, you can cancel PD matter only.
1: Toy Advisor, there you are.
0: I'm sorry.

All cars further on the 484 from Target at 10424 Trinity. This is now turned to a 211 as the subject was trying to leave the store. The RP attempted to stop this female and she grabbed her arm. Suspect fled in a Nissan Rogue, gray in color, no license plate, last seen northbound Trinity Parkway. I had a car waiting.

Engine 2, respond to laceration. 602G, at 480 East Weber Avenue. Cross streets are between N. Eldorado Street and North Hunter Street.

asking for engine 2, medic 15, district 602 G George, 27 year old female with a nosebleed. She'll be a security guard at the front entrance of the courthouse, inside 180 East Weber, between Eldorado and Hunter.

0: 257
1: and a unit to fill 415F at Walmart Neighborhood Market, 11890 Smart. CRP's sister, Avery Benjamin, but people produce black sweater, black sweats. A call location with her boyfriend, Isaiah Turner, blackmail 20s, green sweater, gray sweat. In 243 in the female half. She's currently at the customer service counter with a busted lip. Half is known to carry a knife in her pocket. Known as she has it today.

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That is 517 Eagleton Street. Cross streets are between N California Street and North Stanislaus Street.

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At 2122, Fontana Avenue, number 2. 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

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Respond to fire alarm still. 222F. At 7924 N. El Dorado Street. Cross streets are between W. Hammer Lane and D. Cyrus Avenue.

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1: 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Hydrotech fire suppression systems is on scene. 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
1: This is false alarm. Hydrotech fire suppression systems is on scene testing. He stated he called the 464-4707 number and talked to somebody about being on test. Can we make sure this is on test until noon today, please?
0: Truck 7, it's here. I'll show you, or...

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Engine 7, respond to a known manacle, 205T, at 8801 Don Avenue. Cross streets of between Washer Salavi and William Woodman Avenue.

Micro B Philosopher. 10-4. Must be on the pathway, black male wearing black clothing, near a stroller. There was an earlier 953 for a slightly different description, male that was just sleeping.

0: Repeating for truck 7, medic 2, district 205, you George. PD has a call holding for a man down. Black clothing next to a stroller at Salmon Park, 8801 Don Avenue, across the Modular School in Wadman. And for info, engine 7 possibly made contact with that subject approximately 2 hours. He was just a sleeper. Just advise if you need further.
1: Yeah, truck 7 is on scene. This is a sleeper. You can cancel the medic responding. Continue PD so we can get this person moved along.
0: Can cancel.
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0: control on truck 7. We're going to be AOR. But if you could please continue STD out here at their leisure. But this person's not getting the message that they need to move along. Continuing to sleep in the sidewalk. People are going to continue to call. There's no medical. We're AOR.
1: 10-4, truck 7.

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0: 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There was an open line with a 415 sister's ex-boyfriend, white male, 36'4", wearing a gray sweater, 243 RP sister Josephine and RP. Male possibly has been drinking, and RP sister is outside any black Tesla.

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0: to item 21 to item 23, per last on call back to Janelle for update. The male fled on a motorcycle, unknown direction of travel. RP is following her sister to an unknown location. RP is now just requesting a 914.
1: Got it. 21.
0: Go for it.

0: 5-5-6-8-2-3-0 Westbound Home. Copy 16 years old. He's advising his mom, Piana Martin, Black Female, 35, Black Jacket. It's 2:43 a.m. There's a 4 and 5 going. Cancel.
1: Got a 57. You can show me around.
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Repeating for engine 3, district 602 H. Henry. There's a trash can on fire near a tree market in California.

Repeating for Engine 9 Medic 15, District 602C Charles. Unknown medical. Subject down on the sidewalk, Hunter and Park. Wearing a black jacket, blue jeans.

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Clear 38. 38, 715, 3019, Crawford Court. 4.

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1: 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What was the rest of the traffic?
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1: Copy. 23, can we get Fed for 715s and a DR for 273-5?
0: Yeah. 23, DR number is going to be 5680-13680.

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0: 34.

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0: 9903A at airport in Martin Luther King is going to be westbound on Martin Luther King. The underpass is blocked due to the amount of tumbleweeds.

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1: 07.
0: Four, there's also a step in the call in regards to the male half we're about.
1: Copy.

0: 53 and 55?
1: 55.
0: 53. No one's walking Valley Oak South near Costco 1616 East Hammer across of Normandy Village. It's going to be on the Montauban side, a gray Chevy Cruze and a black sedan.

0: 53 and 55, the RP is now advising that it's possible the black sedan was not actually involved and just happened to be nearby. Call history number. On call history 292. This is now 480.
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0: 10-4.
1: Just have number plate 9 X-ray yellow Charles 071 via silver Nissan off.

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1: in a unit to fill 903A caused by a 912 Thornton and Broadridge. It's a 647 type black female 20s, light hooded sweatshirt. She's throwing trash and walking northbound in the lanes of Thornton. The call set up due to jurisdiction area.

Engine 2, respond to chest pain. 606A, at 815, Solari Avenue. Cross streets are between Eflora Street and East Poplar Street.

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1: Free Charles 9, be advised, Coins 3310, 310 for another 93A at Aurora and Martin Luther King. RP is advising there's bushes in the street causing a 903A.
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Well, Cars Lake 4415 involving a knife at 4298 March Cross of Kenfield. It's going to be at the Mr. Alex food truck. There's three black male teens causing all 415. One subject has a kitchen knife on his waistband. I want

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0: 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They are on tumbleweeds and a tree branch just fell down. 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
1: 10-4.
2: 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Respond to structure fire first alarm. 302C, at 146, West Lincoln Road. Cross streets are, between Leslie Avenue and Alturas Avenue.
1: He's in a tree branch that fell over, completely blocking the road. We'll need a call out.
3: Copy approved.

0: some traffic on MLK just west of the airport will be closed. So if we could get a unit down there to direct traffic away.
1: Great.
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0: 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Nine, six.
1: 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Can you show me back out with 23?
0: 24.
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2: 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I got an odor of smoke, but we got nothing that we can find yet. Engine 4 is going to circle to the lock and see if we can see anything.
4: Units incoming on the call until we find it.
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4: Negative, we're going to keep all units on scene to locate the source and keep all incoming units coming.
3: All units keep coming.
0: Alpha. 245906.
2: No, sorry.
5: Link in there. It looks like about the third house east of Alturas. We're going to go investigate.
4: Time to copy.
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4: Battalion 2, copy break, control 2, battalion 2, it's going to be engine 7, truck 7, bounds can be AOR, back to 1.
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1: I copy. 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

1051, report not taken. 10851 from 4319, Asti Court, cross of Terra Corvo, taken is a white 2014 Honda Accord, 9 William Paul 6, refer to call 3329, dispatch clear 1222.

Sí, saben. Not on 57 with 279 to copy. A 969B at Costco, 1616 East Hammer. Information, but they're advising a tree fell on a passerby. The individual is injured. No further at this moment.

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1: Can you show myself in 4197 on 47 South?
0: That's fine.
2: And the subject is going to be an older gentleman. He is still under the tree. This is 2 Adam 73. I'll start you toward 2 Adam 57.

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2: 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Respond to structure fire first alarm. 626D, at 2416, East Avenue. Cross streets are between Sharon Avenue and Third Flight Avenue.
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1: We now have another RP advising it's going to be in the parking lot near the gas pumps, and that the vehicle, it was a tree that fell on an occupied vehicle, not just a pedestrian.
3: 7-1, switch to talk 2.

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0: 12 to 10, you want to copy?
1: Okay, I will copy. You can give us a call, RTF, and show me a route to Costco.
0: 10-4. 337 en route Hammer near Costco. There's more reports of many palm branches in the roadway causing vehicles to swerve southbound lanes.
1: 6-3, I'm making you up.
0: 12 outdoor fire continuing. 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
1: Dispatch, all cars 940 with fire at 2416 East Scott Avenue for a structure 929. Fires needing PD for traffic control. Any unit, channel 1, 2 Sam 27, county callers for 341, 341 for 940 with fire for traffic control.
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1: The units en route to assist with traffic control.
0: 55 of the units, what side business are you on?
3: We're behind the gas pumps in front of Costco, like in the street, to be on the west side.

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1: 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The tree is not on them. They're not meant.
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0: 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Bottom 63, you're no longer needed for the palm branches.
3: 6-3 County. Do you still need additional unit for traffic control?
0: 10-4. We'll start you until no longer needed.
3: 6-3 County.
0: To Adam 61, did you need the fire engine for Costco tree down specifically?
4: 61,
3: that's just for the
5: first. Okay, the whole lane. 10-4. 65. 97, what do you need me for traffic control?
0: Medic 17 is 987. 65 be needed for traffic control at Costco.
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3: 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You can show me your outside tree down in Lakeview.
1: 255, just for info, there's no traffic on the roadway. This occurred inside the parking lot. The surface streets are not affected.

0: 7 for your copy your ground. 2-4-5 at Wilson and Walnut Civic North. It's going to be Hispanic male, 20s, wearing a hat, shirt, and black sweater. 2-4-3, a Hispanic female in her 20s. This is 0743 and route 2415 at Wilson and Walnut Civic North.
1: We're on Cleveland, okay, popping off.

0: 0-5. Thank you for the break.
1: 10-4.
0: Two. 55-1-2. First place is going to be 1 Union Edward Sam, 167. It's going to be a gray Mercedes. That second place is going to be 9 Lincoln John Mary, 720. It'll be a blue Honda minivan.
1: 10-4. And help me understand, do we need the tree crew to come onto this private property?
0: So the tree fell, landed on top of the Mercedes that I first aired, and then fell in between both of those vehicles, striking the two pedestrians. We're not going to be able to move without a tree crew. This is blocking a good, almost 2 lanes of the length of the parking lot inside the Costco.
1: So is this going to be a city call-out, or would this be Costco private property they need to get the trees handled? Sorry, that was wind feedback.
0: 55, I will find out, and I'll give you guys an L5.
1: 10-4, much appreciated. Clear 2.
0: 55, 10-4.

0: Can you fire me off my call and show me out on Sutter Street and Atlee Street? I have a whole tree across the roadway. We're going to need a city crew.
1: Sutter Street and Atlee Street, copy.
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0: How far?
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2: It's like QA 969B at El Dorado in Segovia. This tree also fell on top of two vehicles and is blocking the roadway. Unit Channel 1.
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1: Two
0: to fill prior for 415C at the Sufi Market, 2302 East Market Street. RP is advising just occurred. They were 211 for money. CR is still getting further.
2: 47 prior.
0: 47 10-4.

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1: For London Road.
2: Just 5. Are we able to get you back to the spot out here for 715?
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1: 10-4.
0: IFRP is advising the suspect fled unknown direction of travel. Hundred.

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1: Careful.
0: IFRP is advising the suspect fled. Unknown direction of travel. Got

Car Civic South, 969-1148 West Rose Street. Branch fell on the power line. The pole is now down across the roadway. Any unit, gentlemen?

0: Engine 4. Respond to cardiac problem. 302D. At 634, West Lincoln Road. Cross streets are between Emerson Street and Stonecrest Street.
1: Can you assist and show me a route to 351?
2: Three five.
3: Nemo and 9 Henry King Zebra 327.
2: Ten four, that plate comes back clear. Current 2008 Mazda out of Lodi, released out of Lodi.
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1: San Antonio, 1-3-6-8-6, 13-6-86.

0: 2 Charles 1.
1: Charles 1, confirming that we do have a tree crew called out to this location. Call history 298.

0: two draws, one negative for the City Crew call out. They were called out to the College 3310, that is in Aurora and Mark 13 at the underpass.
1: Okay, 10-4, we need a contract. Tree crew out here, either city or the privatized, on call, because we're blocking the entire westbound underpass at MLK.
2: The tree crew that he's referring to is related to the one that Charles was talking
0: for. 2-33-10-4. 2-Charles-1, copy for 2-33.
1: Negative. I got feedback.
3: Sorry, can you give a DR for 950?
0: The number is going to be 13687. 2-Charles-1, the city call out for course 310 that I mentioned is related to the call out that you're requesting.
1: Charles-1, copy.

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0: clarify on that if I'm. Control 1, medic 1.
1: Can you show me route to call 3331, please?
2: Okay.
1: I'm on that one. Can you clear me from that one and send me to Montauban, Barbados for the tree down?
2: 10-4, Montauban, Barbados.
0: Medic 1, Control 1, go ahead. When we just made contact with, I believe, RP, she said the patient had jumped on a bicycle and rode off, so we're going to be...
2: Yeah.
0: Was fire on scene with you? It is. Fire did not make it on scene. We're just going to go right now, though. 10-4. We're going to make sure they get canceled by Valleycom. Thank you.

0: 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I'll show you route to 402 East Robin Hood for 715 for 2 Adam 65.
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1: Engine 1, respond to lines down. 609B, at 315, 5th Avenue. Cross streets are between James Drive and Boone Drive. Top 3, respond to lines down. 702B, at 1930, South California Street. Cross streets are between 5th Street and East 6th Street.

0: This for info, another tree fell on the Costco parking lot. It's approximately 25 feet, but no one's injured. No property damage either.
1: Okay. 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
3: 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At 1930 South California Street. Cross streets are between East 5th Street and East 6th Street.
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At 311. West Turner Road. Number 96A. Cross streets are between Unpleasant Avenue and Lincoln Avenue.

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0: 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Respond to line sound. 702A, at 1464, South El Dorado Street. Cross streets on between E. Martin Luther King Boulevard and East 1st Street.
1: East 969, 1464 South El Dorado, cross of MLK. X-Power line down. Arkin's parking fire has been advised. Unit shuttle 1.

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0: Negative, we're notifying them now.

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At 2049, South San Joaquin Street. Cross streets are between E6th Street and E7th Street. Engine 9. Respond to outdoor fire. 622D. At South San Joaquin Street and East West Street.

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Cross streets are between S California Street and Alley.

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3: Hello, Cam 3. You need to have this to the PG&E response list. We got a tree down on some power lines next to this residence.
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At a 3645 E Hammer Lane. Cross streets are between Holman Road and Sampson Road.

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Cross streets are between S California Street and Alley.

0: 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Respond to hot wall after electrical problem. 606A, at 1619, Tinsel Street. Cross streets are between School Avenue and Funston Avenue.
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Cross streets are between Spur Line and North B Street.

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1: Sorry, Harry Potter, go ahead.
0: The mutual aid request is at I-5 and 12 southbound south of, not 12 in Korea Road.
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2: Location?
0: Engine 1, Control 1, standby. Engine 2034, Control 1, correct location, I-5 and Highway 12, southbound, south of.
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1: 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There's no more impedance in the road.
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1: 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We got it.
0: Direct 2, 10-4. 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
0: So the light at California and 4th, the four-way stoplight, they're completely out. We can notify fire.
1: 10-4. And 4th? 10-4, hello.
2: 31.
1: 33, just to confirm, California in Worth or 4th?
2: It's 4th Street. I think the power is out down in this neighborhood. I've had people come up and tell me the power is out.
1: Ten four. Power outage is verified. Ten four. Two. They're good. Jeffrey.
2: I think he went back to one.
1: Dispatch Bridger.
0: Devil.

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Respond to stroke. 540 at 478 East Noble Street. Cross streets are between N. Sutter Street and North California Street.

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Cross streets are between Oak Grove Circle and Oak Grove Circle.

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0: 27 degrees Hams, 2 degrees.
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0: 13-14, I'm 907. Who's this call come back to?
1: Lissandro, Luxcala, Zicalhua.
0: 14, I copy. Thank you so much.
2: W. Marsh Lane. Cross streets are between Clear Lake Drive and Interstate 5 off Rand March.

0: 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Mammal plate 8, yellow, 850.
1: 4, clear current, 2017 Hyundai, out of Stockton.
2: 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Cross streets are between M Crescent Avenue and North Fairmont Avenue.

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0: East 415C at 7620 North El Dorado, apartment number 80, across the Mission Park, unit channel 1.
2: Continue to vote 3, Sand 63 and Route 2969 BF 54 West Oak Street.
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0: Is that Star Cars 969A with possible 969 at 9th and Monroe Street? Street light is lit at the base and is entangled in power lines. 3763, copy call history 500-500.
1: Control 1 engine 3 is going to have that line down, call for truck 3.
0: Okay. Very thin front.

0: Dispatch, all units per watch commander. There's no 925R at this time except for early cars. I repeat, there's no 925R at this time except for early cars. Dispatch clear, 1446. Dispatch, all cars 901A at South El Dorado in South California, Seaport East, involving two vehicles and unit channel.
1: Three Charles 9, you can show me reach left here.
0: 3 Charles 9, 10-4.
2: And I copy a code 2 ambulance. 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
3: Control 1 and 10, code 2 ALS, ALOC. I also need PD code 2 for combative mail.
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3: Top 3. 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

0: 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Do you like a 38? I can handle that fat calling. K22, give me 9 and 9.
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0: Perfect 22, 715 at 2324 East Sonora Street.
1: 10-4. Kilo 34, could I go?
0: 34, 10-4, perfect 22.
1: Your line is 22.
0: Kilo 34 will be handling it. I'll show you 909.
2: 10-4. Hold on. Vehicle to the Marfians.
0: Is any F-150 pickup?
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1: Plus 3507, 507 for a 220.
3: Got it, 54. Kimo in 9, George, Sam, X-107, and we're now going to be at 5-1-3 for property not to be damaged. Not a 53.
1: 3 Adam, 54, wind covered your traffic.
3: Sorry, this is not a city tree.
1: City tree, I did not get the plate.
3: George Sam X-ray 607.
4: And did you have 18 there? 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
2: 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You can cancel the second unit.
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2: Respond to difficulty breathing. 404 G at 126 East Jamestown Street, number 13. Cross streets are between Zusa Street and Kenfield Road.

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2: Respond to difficulty breathing. 404G, at 126 East Jamestown Street, number 13. Cross streets are between Zusa Street and Kenfield Road.

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1: 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Can you repeat, please?
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2: 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Cross streets are between S. Wagner Avenue and End.
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0: 13, 14. In a system, is there for you? It'll be 20. Advising there was a VA in front of it. Related.
1: 14, you're cutting, huh?

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1: Three Adam 62
0: with the unit Hospital 415C, Lakeview East at 328 North Bancourt. The Hispanic male, 20, red shirt, red Crocs, and another Hispanic male, 20, with facial hair, wearing a light blue hooded sweatshirt and a backpack. He claims to have heard him rack a gun in his backpack, but there's no visual of any weapons. The male with the backpack was last seen walking into an unknown apartment. Phil, on channel 1.
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0: Maybe it's 76. Dispatch 23 David, 76. Dispatch 23 David, 76, Officer Perez. 6. Sir.
1: 24.
0: 3 David 24 and 3 Adam 22. 943 2127 Nightingale, cross of Bel-Air. Who's advising of 15 Asian males and a 943 with one Hispanic male outside of the complex. No other scene. Breaking 14.
2: 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Can you start that, please?
0: Copy 2619 Plantation. Really good.
2: And also, can you know real quick? California disabled plate EP in the rear, King Adam 399, David Paul. 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
5: 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I've already checked in with Sergeant Underwood concerning this.
0: Sergeant One is available. Free Lincoln 22. Free Lincoln 22. Settle size and case and collection for 3 King 14, 2619 Plantation. 22. We have another RP now calling, advising that the neighbors are armed with crowbars. Oh, 63. 63,
6: show me route, and then just advise the crew to handle this call.
0: 4.
7: There's a group of people outside on the Nightingale, but nobody's in the car. But anything.
0: 4.
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0: 44, copy 1 to 2.

0: Many people have heard of the couple groups fighting, just fighting.
1: And four. Hey, Mr. Phyllis. Unit en route to 2127 Nightingale, Park House.
0: Adam 30, you can call me that way.
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0: 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Given the RP advising that there's going to be possibly a knife involved now, 2500 block of East 8th.
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Engine 9, respond to chest pain. 606A, at 815, Beatrice Avenue. Cross streets are between the Flora Street and East Poplar Street.

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Cross streets are between Kegel Way and Iris Court.

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0: 63
1: on Charles 1, we've moved the tree, and we'll be down to one lane. Charles 9 can be 909, we're just going to block traffic, and then they'll be 909 as well.
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0: 73. Totem 61 is offering to be en route. Did you want patrol?
1: I'm UTLJ so far. Can you call out the LP to see if you still have eyes on it?
0: 10-4. Sixty-one. I'll start that way until code 4.
2: Adam 38, 10-4, 7-1, 10.
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It's up a split getting northbound to I-5. 83 copies, we're right there, we're

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0: 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We're still going to need your pressure. I think your best access is going to be the new bypass. We're heading eastbound. Heading eastbound and then head north on the interchange, and you should see us.
1: All right, now heading west.

0: Again, 44.
1: Yeah, 44.
0: 44. There's no Jays out here, but we spoke with a neighbor that said the Jays were just on the sidewalk. Go for
1: it. Yeah, 44. Copy. Code 4645 North Orange Street.
2: Take the right side. We got the left.
0: Ten four.

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0: I'm 22. Graham 22, confirm you need a city crew call up for today, or is this a call for tomorrow?
1: Street is completely blocked off.
0: Never. Graham 38, DR number is 13705-13705.
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1: Round 46.
0: Round 46. And you have the RP set up.

0: 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Dispatch to 3, Adam 42, Officer Boyda.
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0: Getting reports of embers blowing over to the west side of I-5 near Navy Drive. Do you want to start a separate company?
1: Negative. We're going to be AOR right now. We'll go investigate. Engine 1 is going to stay on scene for a little bit more pop-up.
0: 10-4.

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0: Speaking 14 and 3 Adam 62, Mobile Crisis is calling back advising that the patient has fled. So white male, 12-year-old, 5-foot, black hooded sweatshirt, black pants, Yerba Buena. The RP is not allowed to pursue. J is 913A type.
1: King 14, Captain. Just 3 copy, Branch 1's got it.
2: Devil.
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1: 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Brush 1, you guys got water?
2: Mission Route to Yerba Buena. Another staff member is calling advising that the juvenile is now southbound on El Dorado coming to Los Feliz.
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0: 10-4. Brush one's on it. They have plenty of water.
1: Can't take care of it. 83 copy.

0: 362. Made contact with the crisis team. They advised that he absconded and ran off with a staff member. They're not sure where he's at, so they're going to 937 try to find him. The staff member's phone is at the house still.
1: 10-4.

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0: 3 to 52, just an FYI, the RP is in Sacramento, but we're attempting to contact the wife to step out and speak with you.
1: It worked.

Engine 14. Respond to fire alarm still. 147B. At a 10,555 Thornton Road. Cross streets are between Lonnie Beck Way and McNabb Street.

0: 34 or 3 out of 58?
1: 3 out of 58.
0: That'll take. Three David 52, the wife and juveniles are back en route to the call location with an ETA of approximately 15 minutes. Brown Toyota Highlander.
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0: 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Number the J in. Crash 1 is going on right now.
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0: 14, I'm 97 in the area, did the staff update there, 96, with J.
1: We have no update. The Adam 62, was staff able to give you anything more? 3-8, we just had a slip from a staff member, Brittany, who's following the juvenile to possibly McDuff. CRO is having a slight difficulty with this RP. Pixel 30 towards that McDuff location.
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1: Got it. Responding to the Yerba Buena call, the RP is advising that juvenile is about on Sky, about a block ahead of the staff member.
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2: 3-42, DR number is going to be 13709.
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1: Sky and Highmore with the J.
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0: Okay. 20th year at Sky and High Horn. 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
3: plus for the wellness team, 1940 at Sky and Highmore, the wind covered the rest.
0: Just so we can sort this out over here.

0: 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Vehicle taken from 11th and Tiffany Street in December. 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
1: Respond to difficulty breathing. 502D, at 3830, North El Dorado Street, number 193. Cross streets are between E. McKenzie Avenue and East Agri Street.
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0: 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Medic 17, do you copy the updated location?
1: Medic 17, we copy.
0: According to 14, go ahead with your traffic.
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0: 100%.

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